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Welcome to hour number two of the L.A. Lloyd Rock 30. It is a big show for you today, the final weekend of June, as we are counting him down with Spencer Charnas from Ice Nine Kills for his third appearance, and we're getting ready for the big 26th anniversary of the L.A. Lloyd Rock 30, which

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